Bitty bitty bitch, as a numerologist, got your number where I live. I'ma get you out of pocket like a quarterback blitz. That's an everyday faucet, make it wet, make it rinse. Skeletons in your closet, but your past don't exist. Got a pad on your list, got a pad on your lock. Calabash ain't the move, that's where everybody live. Plus the mountain is hot, you forgot what you got.

0: Everybody give it up for Jaguar Wright. 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I said, ain't
1: that's all
0: no.
1: 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That's all Jay.
0: Yeah, right.

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It's in natural grace, or watching young life shape. It's in minor keys, solutions and remedies. Enemies becoming friends when bitterness ends. This is my church. This is my church.

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Things will get worse before they get any better. You know there's always somebody playing with dynamite.

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1: I got enemies, got a lot of enemies. Got a lot of people trying to drain me of this energy. Trying to take away from a nigga. Fucking with the kid and pray for your nigga.
2: Flex, flex, flex, flex, flex, flex.

lock in with each other like that, then we were right close, and you know you had eye contact with each other, and you heard each other. And that's the way you just lock into it, you know. And once you locked into it, you had it going. When the horn started to hit, then you thought big band. And you just, to me, that was, hey, hit with the band. And that made the whole thing sound like it was exploding, you know.

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And that music was the basis, really the basis for all jazz rock almost. You know? And the drum parts were what we flipped out on, as much as anything. The way the drums, bass, guitar, keyboards, and vocals all work together, interlocking. You know? So I think that they were the music, you know, the rhythm is the music and the

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the quick, the quick, the quick, the quick, the quick, the quick, the quick, the quick, the quick, the quick, the quick, the quick, the quick, the quick, the quick, the quick, the quick, the quick, the quick, the quick, the quick, the quick, the quick, the quick, the quick, the quick, the quick, the quick, the quick, the quick, the quick, the quick, the quick, the quick, the quick, the quick, the quick, the quick, the quick, the quick, the quick, the quick, the quick, the quick, the quick, the quick, the quick, the quick, the quick, the quick, the quick, the quick, the quick, the quick, the quick, the quick, the quick, the quick, the quick, the quick, the quick, the quick, the quick, the quick, the quick, the quick, the quick, the quick, the quick, the quick, the quick, the quick, the quick, the quick, the quick, the quick, the qu

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"Working in Matalan." 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With the other 1,000 applicants standing in the line, but that ain't my calling. 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
1: 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The anesthetic for her problem in a singular dose. And without it, she was doubting she would ever be whole. The amount she used to take would just make her feel cold. Wasn't enough now. What she needed.